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0: My garage, my squad. We don't go and be you. I said, we don't go and be you.
1: Is a more garage?
0: A more squad.
1: Squad for how long?
0: You could go and be. I got a mugura. I don't
1: know. I
0: am garage. Eh?
1: No, no, no, no, no, no,
0: no, no, no, no, no, no, no, no, no,
1: By the way, we talk about the bad woman in the short while. Like in the meanwhile, Engaki, Egano Crossia, and Dagara, a water flavor max, Guetra Aceroico, to was go together my egg and take a nankling a key, Bonae, Rossi and Dagara, and Yansu, as go to make a reco cubes. One as some wicano, on your cubate reco beef cube sibere, and a chili cube a more overcanas chingende, on your reaching end, it's water flavor max. 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

0: Kana, the Yugo was awesome. One, you have never taken your time was of Manganada, says
1: you are telling me about three.
0: This is only 3 years, said.
1: A morning, Mangaza?
0: Akuna. Unless you move Mangaza, Jijoro.
1: Being all these ladies and gentlemen, I'm going to give you a chance to get a chance to get a chance to get a chance to get a chance to get a chance to get a chance to get a chance to get a chance to get a chance to get a chance to get a chance to get a chance to get a chance to get a chance to get a chance to get a chance to get a chance to get a chance to get a chance to get a chance to get a chance to get a chance to get a chance to get a chance to get a chance to get a chance to get a chance to get a chance to get a chance to get a chance to get a chance to get a chance to get a chance to get a chance to get a chance to get a chance to get a chance to get a chance to get a chance to get a chance to get a chance to get a chance to get a chance to get a chance to get a chance to get a chance to get a chance to get a chance to get a chance to get a chance to get a chance to get a chance to get a chance to get a chance to get a chance to get a chance to get a chance to get a chance to get a chance to get a chance to get a chance to get a chance to get a chance to get a chance to get a chance to get a chance to get a chance to get a chance to get a chance to get a chance to get a 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
1: I don't know what he wants to say.
0: But they didn't go check the chance every chamber.
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0: I get you. 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

0: Linda Matiangu, Mudare Constituency, or because I could one of the baby, don't go, you must fight back. Navarro won over the Vikaran, the Yavagan, and about one but what didn't to do with the Matiangu, but if I regard. Negrubu Yaja, Gomer and Tavana key, to my Jack and take a break. I got remember Karmatiango and Ozi, Aspirants, when you were going with you, Abakuan. No matter what, Bakuan about one of us. The Guinea Mundo, the seated, Ibago Bakuan. One of them, I think I've been on the Navamani son.
1: Ni konda banko dige se ali ali mineko
0: ngato bono ma de you know you for example ngende usi to na matiang to de for example wo sama dia nya na ku constituents na ku town west e karare di ago na ri na ri I must talk because I'm the 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You want Babu at Magos, but we, I think to me, did not just send Babu at Magos and no. I want to talk about the Matiang, no, we get the name Matiang Tabu. I didn't do those.
1: They are be passing about what blessings, Yamatiang, where one is sitting members
0: of the Nagobori. No, Nagobori Naki, Bono Rajako, and not the Nagobori to go on Jadina and Yakun. Among the Matiang in a key, on the get the Ojaka or a campaign, not a very area. We are okay. Other than because on Joker Noade. 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
0: Jamanak.
1: Aspirants one no, side, sitting members of parliament one side.
0: Tell you, anybody who kwana would about Fred Matiang. Never in Kumpingar, the Jatan and other Venaki, Aramango Pingar, the Knowledge Fred Matiang. That's my friend. On the West, you go there now, go to the Nadi, you go to the Kuana, would about Fred Matiang. That's my enemy. You go. That's how serious it is. That you know the one who about Fred Matiangi don't even attempt. In fact, you know, yesterday somebody called me and then is my good supporter from Nakuru Town West. Agamagonde no manyete, nche, I'm supporting you 100% in Nakuru Town West. Nenjengo tene nade chukula jobu MCA in Nakuru Town West. 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Don't even try to call me another day. 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
1: But you lost a vote.
0: No, let me lose it. If it means Matiang is losing 30-40, I'm also ready to lose it. Then I go on and say, no, yani to put that. I go to Wangi Romo and be naki. Go back to Romo to Fred. You go to Matiang. But I don't even care. 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It's not the personal benefit to apa kusi bonsi bi bono na jago genda. 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
3: You remember, in that clip, I promised that we were going to have the social, the health insurance by 2022 end. It wasn't possible until 2023 end. Why? Because of the process. We were taken to court, we were stopped here, we had to go back, we had to do this. But ultimately, we've kept that promise. I can tell this auditorium that by the time I complete my term, my first term, I can tell you I will have discharged all the commitments I had made and made sure that every mother who walks out of hospital will walk out with diapers once they give birth.
2: Nechinga kichibo igoro toni gachige tauna bakoreri bobo chanwa sebi nyorgo se community health promoters weta ni chiribu imia ya mwona isano na ibere babu atirani waso murobili bobo weni osha weikirari tukuli ya Jumatatu. 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
3: I made a commitment that we are going to have community health promoters. I can now stand here before you and the people of Kenya that we have 107,800 community health promoters trained, deployed, and their stipends paid. Today, half the stipend of community health promoters is paid for by the national government, half the stipend is paid for by county governments, and I want to thank the county governments for working with me on that platform.
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2: 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That's why I'm saying, in a key play games, my dear Nyakundi, I've been a member of parliament since 2013.
0: Yes.
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0: Amen.
2: You just support the Matian. I want to support the Matian. I want to have one Jarion or Elio Tergo support the Matian, Momo Akura. You want to have a candidate in
0: range. And you support.
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3: 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He shouldn't start involved.
0: Eh? 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
4: Suddenly, Mesema next day, Mwakuja, Atalikuta Mimi Mwenye. 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So, Digi, I'm welcoming you back. 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I know what I'm doing. 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I cannot allow that.
0: By now the Kerekoba wale wasi wa careful mae ukwendelea maswali nga you are threatening to organize violence.
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0: This issue, it's I don't know if you address it as a party level or some program. Why Dr. Fred Matiang not uniting both Wusi and Nyamira County leaders as Simin Nyachai did? Also, why not organizing rallies around the country but only goes to Wusi funeral churches, not like Sifuna is doing?
2: That's a man, didn't get you to me at the table. We know more than that. Sending that out there. Quan ye, Matian Yakonia, who think Yakorosi, Ginadana, who see the other way by getting a Matian Yaku elsewhere. A Gromu Matian Yakure, or what I get the tag and order. A garage, you know what's the problem. A Gromu, one a garage at the Buone, did you a garage at the city, the garage, my sister, the number was accurate. Those are people who are talking nonsense.
0: Watu wanasema, in fact, wa ndongo tayabali, te nguwa nerewa wangu singe ki, matiangita wa sakura kana kusia, ande iskari kichikura.
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2: 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I agree Matiang. 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
2: 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Among the Baro Romane, I think around five. One from Nyamira, that's Steve Mugaka. Another one, no more Jerusalem, but Ibaragun Obade as a William Ruto. They are supporting William Ruto. Abanagur Mato Soro. I know Soras, me saying, even you're near, I will support William Ruto. I don't know what you know, the worker is the chief whip. Okay, let's chave at Yakundi. The treasurer, UDA, is supporting William Ruto. What the side is Janda is a personal friend of the president, is supporting William Ruto. Those are the people thought they abandoned a key, never demanded about or thought not 20 to an Angabon to support you, Mondo. That's my request to them. I'm not guiding them because they are elected. But I'm just asking for the sake of Umuzi that the Gromon to Navogan and Uras and it was to Iranamo to support you, Mondo, it don't ask you. I'm just requesting humbly.
0: No, you have not requested, you have told us we must.
2: No, I've elected leaders.
0: Oh, elected leaders.
2: Dogs. I'm just requesting them. But Yabanda, I want to know, Nagetena, you must.
0: There is this saying, but if you can say, you cannot win an election without having a coalition.
2: Honorable
0: Barama says that if we voters don't support Matiangi, we walk. It's a constitutional right to support any presidential candidate. I choose not that I'm choosing for us. Rama is spitting only sense. I like his articulation. Factual. Mongwanri from Nyamira.
2: AKS
0: Kia Linda Matiangi, let them do it. But they should know the battalion in Linda Wananchi effort is so strong. We wish them all the best and actually they'll be reelected. Ngoko Kibagendi and Ronyo.
2: But now I'm done. But Linda Matiangi, Bujabare, now I'm done. But Matiangi, Bujabare.
0: Okay. Thomas Matoke Rotenda South Mugrango, I support Rumbarama, prudent reasoning and sentiments. We see should be Matiang is
2: in
0: and be given full support without Dr. Matiang. Akuna kura ya mtu kisi.
2: Very good.
0: What is very good?
2: Very good. Where you grab that Matiang? Mate Mundo in Argo Manyasade, Musabena by Mutumerican Dadio, Nerota Evapuja. I really feel good here, Grumont out there to Kiamatiang, Gorabiasan, Egogara, na Nyanga Gitanga Matiang.
0: Tebe muskarama te muskimatiang yeva aggressive koligi chukura Kenya ngima. 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
2: Mwaka later still we have some time. Dwespono se nganga turoto end of this year we are coming out. 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
2: 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Size has come. It's not working.
0: Is it enough for the Bashais has come? Huh? 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
0: Okay. Yes, sir. Hello.
6: Hello.
0: Yes, sir.
6: This is the Sibori Manganga.
0: Uh-huh.
6: The Sibori Manganga.
0: Yes, Sibori.
6: From Mugonjuro in Amira.
0: Uh-huh.
6: Yes. Number one, bravo to Lesarama of Nakuru West, MP. I always hear of him.
0: Switch off your radio. 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
6: I'm very far from the radio.
0: I can hear it. Switch it off.
6: Okay, are you able to hear me?
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2: 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That's why I'm successive.
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0: Hello.
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0: Ready,
1: 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And by the way, the CC it's hard to remove Ruto from office.
2: Hard to remove Ruto. 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
0: 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Yeah.
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1: 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Any MP aspiranting or being affiliated to the any MP being affiliated to the party that does not subscribe to our own, Dr. Fred Matiang will be in a big shock come the election day. Let them rethink their way forward and retreat.
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1: All right. Mm-hmm. Richard Momani, Cosmoch and Robbie South B. Matiang must win. I really like Matiang. I really like Karama. Egesa?
2: Yes. First of all, I congratulate you, Masing Enjo, Wangire Koiwa, threatening Kiagashagua, and the Nakia Kodire Paka by Koiwa Mwavoka by Mwangire. 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
1: 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Their leadership represents the kind of public service that goes beyond empty rhetoric, grounded in conviction, accountability, and a clear understanding of aspirations of ordinary citizens. Matiang'i's firm approach to leadership, discipline, and public discourse, coupled with Honorable Arama's representation and connection with the people, demonstrates that effective leadership requires both vision and courage to act on vision. Kenya needs leaders who articulate ideas, defend the interests of their people, and remain steadfast even when their political environment becomes difficult. Matiang'i and Rubarama embodied that spirit, purposeful leadership. The contribution reminds us that politics should ultimately be service, development, dignity, and creating better future for generations to come. Leadership is not merely about occupying office, it's about leaving a meaningful mark on the lives of people. 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
2: 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Mutara, Chinakam, or no Marisa, that you must not.
3: I don't know.
1: Eh?
3: But you know, I'm
1: waiting in another
3: journey. 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Like, you know,
1: Yes.
3: 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I Mana kwa ade kumunda yes kumanda ya timba kwani.
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3: National government has been able to post or to place 24,000 interns, medical interns, health workers, CHPs, medical interns, 262 registrars. But there is a commitment now which is being realized at the moment of hiring 5,000 nurses and midwives to protect especially our mothers. You have the people, you have the health worker, but they need an interface called equipment. Therefore, through the National Equipment Support Program, we have placed so far equipment worth 9.8 billion shillings.
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1: Asante Queenin. Former clerk Nyamira County with experience of 12 years.
0: 12 years
1: in county government. 5 years in the office of the president.
0: 5 years?
1: Yes.
0: In the office of the president.
1: Before going to Nyamira. And don't forget, 16 years as a high school teacher in Kisi School. And the Tombe girls.
0: Correct.
1: Hey.
0: Well, don't you want to get the information in a shallow last time.
1: Jeez,
0: office of the president.
1: State Department of Youth. Yes, that's where I worked. Into a tour chair, the Ministry of Youth, if you remember. And the Kibaki gave us an assignment. Let him rest in peace. To create employment in this country.
0: Agakwa emele mbune youth.
1: Mune nchepono na yenge youth. Chief youth officer. Chief youth officer. In charge of the programs. To atakere wo create employment for the youth. For your information, to cut it short. Ni nzito kame tap with kimoto by kichuro jiji renjiraga.
0: Kimoto by,
1: of course. We were told.
0: Kini nginyo rete.
1: Yes.
0: Mokaba anigas.
1: Toka tebi kutu create 500,000 jobs. By his excellence the late Mwai Emilio Kibaki. Let him rest in peace. We have been told we were taken to Kenya School of Government, Kabete, and we were sat there for 1 week. Toka tebi wa.
0: Enchira.
1: We intwe ya lenge manifesto ya Kibaki. You must create employment. So that means we have created 1 year later, but the first thing is to create employment for the youth. So we have to brainstorm, put our heads together as officers. We came up with the idea of those motorbikes. Bakorebi asara one-on-one. Chiguru so wonge. 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Bwatega akura marowa agenda arare tajiso bintu byaba.
0: Ati no mate bantu bange mbali yawe ya
1: magana. I know they are not aware of that. I know.
0: Nani jinari nga wana
1: kia. 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
1: Nga kire retire. We created that. Another thing we created
0: inside. And I don't think nga serikani nanda ya koli kento kikamuli.
1: No.
0: To be honest. 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
1: Another thing tuwa created alongside. 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So you would bring a bike and you know what people are paying is
0: 8,000 yes. Something.
1: Yeah, taxi njare ngo. The automatic taxi
0: and then go in with the bike. Say go rate is more than 1,250.
1: If we need to go back to that. Zero rating. 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It was one part of the arrangement. Sirorated also. Again, to get into a proposal, neke mona kwanga last mile yesterday. Estimate and the kerasi.
0: Estimate and the kerasi.
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1: 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We were looking at that in a broader perspective.
0: Ngakura tebe process ya very so far. That's 12 years, 15 years down the line.
1: 15 years down the lane. Vitangani, me, I'm grateful. 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Manya even how to obey traffic rules. They are called missing along the road. They are called missing abantu baitu. 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
1: 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Yeah. 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
0: By then, I would have gotten got heavy. 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
1: No, I was not aware.
0: Yeah, because the other thing, Paulson, Mugunde, and I want to have okay, Yengi Mariki and Deg. 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
1: 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What is possible and what is not
0: possible.
1: That is an option. Another option could be kerari we tobis nama edenga somewhere achibe senji teko na kutumeka asegete. 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Lakini chiko anda through the house for approval. And when I mean the house is parliament.
0: Nintagete kokora ama gendera asegete. 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
1: Tare parliament ako tenga antebi. 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Bachi ya kini the budget. Ito watenga. 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Tuta toye change uchi ya. Taribo. Pato likire proposal to the house in tuwe.
0: In which clerk?
1: In tuwe clerk and the parliament. Yeliye ito bunge. Aba MC ya. Taribo. E proposal yego je clerk nero kwa receive. Copy to the speaker. Yake stam. Copy to the speaker. Clerk na speaker baya andaba discussing there. If there is a document yeliye kire have a tabled in the house. It must be tabled inga. Tuwa receive the communication kuruwe kisegaba nerega na iga. Have a tabled. 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
0: Chikore gintu kite.
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0: yes eko munyokie county italyo tena
1: na endra kiri kwa ya rosi noone document na korokia yego nga appropriation bill mbwatega korose document checks a whole year
0: masaka rayo wata
1: akantaka Texas all year. But you can reduce a group beer.
0: Terabyte.
1: In a beer.
0: I get a regero.
1: In a regero. You come away active or no?
0: Okay.
1: In a beer. You can be discussed, can be changed, isn't it? In a copy now, good example. That's what I'm talking about. I'm talking about the capital. 19th of August. By 30th of this month, we are receiving a communication to the Treasury National Office.
0: A
1: notification. Tap Chakamangani budget. Eto ko edoka budget circular.
0: From National Treasury 2028.
1: Mboni guch. Manyandra 2027 next year. Lakini mboni guch.
0: Mucha.
1: Because budget to jago prepare ni ujo kolega from 2027 to 2028. So the Minister for Finance Treasury National Authority grave circular. What the check process. Ekerere yo that is by 30th of August.
0: August.
1: Gero ika ntaraenda mutuabu. Ekere gavana ya soe office for 5 years. Ntuku watike ntuku nge CIDP. County Integrated Development Plan ya rostuwe grant for 5 years. Ebi ntebi nge toko nda kukore in the budget. Anadondoa kutoka huko. Because na abikuwa nda in 5 years. At the same time, kera abikuwa nda in 5 years, no nyira nyone ni manifesto ya ye.
0: Nero ya bibugate.
1: Nero ya bibugate. So then we end up having what we call CIDP. County Integrated Development Plan. Lakini for 5 years, it does not end there. That's a mere planning. It's under the means of planning, isn't it? Because it's a plan. Every year, na ende tuarus from that 5 year plan. Tuarus in the room na annual development plan. ADP.
0: Ya kero mwaka.
1: Kero mwaka.
0: Annual development plan.
1: Even the average of 5 years could be costing about 200 billion if that is the case.
0: Tuabibagana.
1: Bono tuabibagana every 1 year in kitoko chikokora.
0: So, inubu na ji clerk, you can be able to tell omonto, ninki umontara akolo within a span of 5 years.
1: We are able to tell. Not only clerks, all technical officers.
0: Technical officers.
1: Let's record.
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0: yes
1: part 2 no e komata e korwa Toko the money annual development plan. By 1st of September, we should have submission as soon as practically possible for approval. So 1st of September. Toko when the receive from executive. The annual development plan. Omwako yugujuj with our budget, with the money projected to our projected. Inkito jokora.
0: Okay.
1: In what the copies that I will talk about. That the coordinates are a whole year program in 1st of September. Togoika, by 21st of October, from the BFM Act, Section 118, Part 4, Yato Retreating, Count Budget Review and Outlook Paper. Togoi Fanga
0: Cipro.
1: Count Budget Review. Tora Harigiri Review, what has been happening? are we to the point we don't know what to
0: do? Imagination.
1: Can we adjust? No, what are they going to do? ECM Finance. The Orimogorge Minister for Finance or Executive Committee Member for Finance. Authority in the House. Yeah, through Pepe for approval. Many houses to approve. We go to houses to approve.
0: Yes.
1: To move fast. By 28th of February next year, we shall submit a paper, a Kurkunga, a CFSP, a young county fiscal strategy paper. Fiscal with F, not P. Fiscal.
0: Fiscal,
1: we are dealing with money. A strategy paper, like the stewards, like the which manage, what we need to do. Like you have a fiscal strategy, a strategy on how to raise even revenue. Even revenue. Where do we want to tax? Where do we want not to tax? Where do we reduce it from? So this one also comes from the ECM Finance of the county, authority in the county. Fiscal strategy paper was submitted by 28th of February of every year. You got to project in Nigeria, like you get to receive. You wasn't got to correct your tax in case. And for us, as assembly, by 15th of March, to approve it. You only need to reach deadlines.
0: Yes.
1: Like now, I think I want to generate the last thing that I think to make deadline. Then, by 28th of February, BAS submit to us in the debt management paper. The water madam. How do we intend to pay bending bills before the end of
0: the year?
1: Some bills have never been paid. When I was talking with one of the chairman of contractors, Kisio Ken Mariera. Ken Mariera was a chief engineer working in the 6 billion and so on. Okonyora in between. Maybe in the factor that Kev approved and so on. By 30th of April of the year, submission of budget estimates. So a party talk on the 30th of June. Tidy reality of the assembly. No. You go by 30th of April. To I receive public participation ya kore. A committee ya finance ya currency ya rigere. Una bono ni nyamira, a committee igete ni na mheshimiwa Korokunga Duke Masiro Township. Must have received in this committee a document by 30th of April. So that we have 2 months. To do other logistics by the committee, so yeah, I was in about the number of times you could hear the committee, and even my staff again for public participation. And this is where the problem is public participation. Pantobaito, Brian Chernabache, Kuru Maoniabo in many of the laws that we make. And for sure, that is the best thing the constitution ever gave us. So that again, talking about what they are talking about. In my small finding, I would think about the voucher. I am more than to see you or just to get us there.
0: Let me ask you something. Do you guys even do that public participation? Gonya kora mure.
1: Exactly.
0: Gorangiri mure. 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Again, the kingdom public domain mutamete aki. Itu kogete. E public
1: tabu uri e pepa gocha. And at what time nani gesa itingi tu akatomira wa communication? Tu akana tu atangaza. Talk about public participation without putting information

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1: 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I choose not a rama choosing for us.
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0: At the end of the day, at the very we get a way for the DC. Now I'm saying like this as much as in a Matianga when you want to connect when you negotiate in Avanta Baband, in 12 we see the Mania Tore, Jamaica Guna Jupiri, and leadership Yomoto Fred, Okango Matian, Nere driver. My decor over in a radio, or a telegramoto of Okandi. Now when you roll it, drive my dog and Yaga, and you can answer, say drive a Yako, and also come to Naga, go for a Jacuchiga, go walk or I can know. E driver wono yo muguzi ino mundu kukua okengo matiangi tika tu wati tobe maega tu ya matiangi da soro ramsi
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1: Yes, can I get family going to get my table about 20 to Koro Yanga Yari get the Sakura? Morio got the Yomo with Koro Yana by an yes, mini get a 0724256504. Morio got the Yomo with Koro Yakuan and Gaman and Chico Chagas Studio, and by an yes 0724256504. Intebangunga Yari we get the Sakuru Kunyaka Manchi, which is not current remain of part two. The Kilindrakuro or Badiba Kuana Manchi about 20 with Koro Ya, the Gatunya Kuebanga, good and undergo Chamba Yibagado got 20 with Koro Ya. But the other question is just again. Star 779 ash kuruwa rioga ndanga alia so litangani la deposita maa chiba ya sanke kuruwa daka rukua deposita chiba ya sanke onyara kubo kuiriga tambu kiro kuruwa abu gyoko gando chie seka rukua chitinda baga sister 779 ash manyako gana less option number 4 na bakunya liba gali ligi ya liogo chie sana bakunya rukua

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